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1: Casey Kasem has unlocked the American Top 40 vaults and is replaying original shows from the 80s. This week, Casey takes you back to May 14th, 1983. That's when Prince was driving a little red Corvette. Laura Branigan was playing solitaire, Champagne was ready to try again, and Def Leppard was posing for a photograph. 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

0: Patrick Simmons on American Top 40, the 34-year-old born in Aberdeen, Washington, with his first solo hit at number 34, So Wrong. There's a superstar from Brooklyn in our countdown who recently set a new all-time record for Broadway theaters. His show took in more dollars at the box office in a single day than any show in Broadway history. 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
6: Our forecast is calling for sunshine today. We'll see high around 16 tonight. Expect increasing cloud with some rain overnight. We'll see a low down to 7. Tomorrow, periods of rain and a high 13.
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0: Climbing Two Notches is the first hit by Robert Ellis Orrell. It's a song he sings with Carlene Carter. Here's I Couldn't Say No. You can get

0: Champagne on American Top 40, their second Top 40 hit, debuting at number 30. Try Again. This is AT40 in Hollywood, counting down the most popular songs in the USA. I'm Casey Kasem. We'll continue in a moment. 29 big hits to go on our way to the number one song in the nation.
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11: AT40 originates in Hollywood. Climbing six notches to number 26 is the latest hit by Daryl Hall and John Oates. Here's Family Man.

0: A number one song from last year. That's Chicago's Hard to Say I'm Sorry. A long-distance dedication from Lisa in Torrance, California, to her mother, father, sister, and brother. This is Casey on AT40 in Hollywood. Coming up, a song in the survey that was written by the famous songwriting team of Burt Bacharach and Hal David. A song that's already been a hit single by four different artists. We'll hear a piece of each, plus the fifth hit version by an English New Wave act.
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15: Our forecast is calling for sunshine today. We'll see high around 16 tonight. Expect increasing cloud with some rain overnight. We'll see a low down to 7. Tomorrow, periods of rain and a high 13.
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0: Up four notches this week, here's Styx with their follow-up to Mr. Roboto. 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

0: Giroux with Morning on American Top 40, moving from 22 to 21 in the countdown, fourth week on the chart. I'm Casey Kasem. This is American Top 40 in Hollywood. We're counting down the week's 40 biggest hits, and we're 20 hits away from number one. We'll continue in a moment.
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12: 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At number 41, this is Kaja Gugu with Too Shy.

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2: Back at number 29, we heard Journey on the Way Down with Separate Ways. Now here they are on the way up. Up three notches, to be exact, with Faithfully.

0: Oh, in the rock era, what record company has occupied the number one spot with its records for the most consecutive weeks? Well, the company that holds the lead got there because of a streak of number one hits by Yvonne Elliman, Andy Gibb, the group Player, and the Bee Gees. 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
0: Once a week with AT40, and you know how your favorite songs are doing throughout the USA. Like the latest hit by Culture Club. It climbs two notches this week to number 17. With Boy George singing, here's Time.

0: Canadian Bryan Adams, with his first hit on American Top 40, Straight from the Heart. He moves from 18 to 15 in the countdown. There's a new English band in the survey who just couldn't draw an audience when they were first getting started, so they deliberately misspelled their name. And after that, they said, their career took off. Details coming up.
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9: F4cast is calling for sunshine today. We'll see high around 16 tonight. Expect increasing cloud with some rain overnight. We'll see a low down to 7. Tomorrow, periods of rain and a high 13.
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0: These are the most popular songs in America, and there are 9 British acts in this week's survey. Elton John, Naked Eyes, Culture Club, Def Leppard, After the Fire, Thomas Dolby, Dexy's Midnight Runners, David Bowie, and the group that climbs 2 notches to number 14. From England, Duran Duran with Rio.

0: I Won't Hold You Back. Survey song number 11, falling a notch this week on American Top 40, is Toto. 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
2: 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Barry Manilow was trying to get that feeling again. And Wings were playing silly love songs. 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
7: 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She's Irene Cara, moving up 6 big notches with Flashdance. 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

0: A number one song from last year. That's Lionel Richie's Truly. A long-distance dedication from Dee Dee in Boston to Juan in Miami as the countdown continues.
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11: Our forecast is calling for sunshine today. We'll see high around 16 tonight. Expect increasing cloud with some rain overnight. We'll see a low down to 7. Tomorrow, periods of rain and a high 13.
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0: The song is Jeopardy from the LP Kinspiracy by the Greg Kin Band, falling from number 2 to number 3 in our countdown of the 40 biggest hits in the USA. Next up, the two biggies.
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9: We're up to a classic American Top 40 extra from May 14th, 1983. And although Chris DeBerg may be best known for his number 3 single in 1987, The Lady in Red, 4 years earlier he'd score his first Top 40 with this, Don't Pay the Ferryman.

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That's Blue Rodeo and Lost Together. Wang Chung, everybody have fun tonight. And kicking off our lunch hour, Damn, I Wish I Was Your Lover, Sophie B. Hawkins. I'm Nathan. Good afternoon. It's the Beach Boys now. 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

0: 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I'm Nathan, and happy Mother's Day weekend. Yes, it is tomorrow. Maybe you're out celebrating today. That might not be a bad idea, especially if you didn't make the reservation for Mom's favorite place. You might be able to get in today.
1: 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And Wings were playing silly love songs. 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

0: 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Backstreet Boys, everybody. Backstreet's back, and they continue to do very well at the Las Vegas Sphere. Yes, I don't know if they're going to end up playing more shows than U2 did when they opened the venue, but they're going. Eagles continue. They've actually added some more dates on the end of their long farewell, and No Doubt kicked off their residency earlier this week. May 6th was their first performance. So between that, I know there's a DJ that plays there, and they're showing The Wizard of Oz, specially made for that venue. So it's a really cool thing. And if you're a fan of the Backstreet Boys, probably one of the coolest shows you'll go to.
1: 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Thanks for another $80. 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
7: 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Shano hanging out at Griffin Jewelry Designs. We've been talking about the 70% off deal for this weekend, just in time for Mother's Day, right? But let's talk some of these door crashers that they have as well. So we already know the 70% off thing, but they've got some really, really beautiful jewelry for Mother's Day. They have got a white sapphire pendant, says Mom in it. It's absolutely gorgeous, starting at $99.99. Also, a beautiful mom ring for $99.99. It's got a diamond in the middle of it, so the O is a diamond. Very cool, very beautiful. It would be a great gift for Mother's Day. Another mom pendant as well. This one's $199.99, and it is a 0.25 carat lab-grown diamond, and it says Mom in the heart pendant. Absolutely gorgeous. The quality here is off the charts. The staff here is absolutely incredible. I'm here until 2 p.m. today, and I'm here because I love moms. You should get down here and get your mom something, or maybe you are a mom and you want to treat yourself. That works for me too. 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
9: Our forecast is calling for sunshine today. We'll see high around 16 tonight. Expect increasing cloud with some rain overnight. We'll see a low down to 7. Tomorrow, periods of rain and a high 13.
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0: 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Well, it's not the big leagues, but it's our Mets, especially the junior Mets. They were supposed to play yesterday, 7 o'clock first pitch. That game ended up getting canceled. Yes, and it seems it's always the way. You want a sunny day, as long as there's no baseball schedule, that's it's okay. But as soon as you have any games, well, look out.
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0: 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Well, you got your tickets for Game 2? I hope you do. Yeah, it should be full. It should be absolutely packed at Avenir Center. And they're calling for the whiteout, but it's not great when you have a bunch of gray and red seats poking through. So check it out. You can go to the game. 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

0: Chumbawamba, Tub Thumping, Moncton's Greatest Hits, 103.9 Max FM. I'm Nathan, and a very good afternoon. And don't forget about Mom, of course. Mother's Day is tomorrow. 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
15: Our forecast is calling for sunshine today. We'll see high around 16 tonight. Expect increasing cloud with some rain overnight. We'll see a low down to 7. Tomorrow, periods of rain and a high 13.
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0: 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Hot Wheels, Disney, diecast, video games, sport cards. 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

Moncton's greatest hits, 103.9 Max FM, Trooper and General Hand Grenade, Phil Collins, You Can't Hurry Love, and Natalie Imbruglia's Torn. Before that, I'm Nathan. Good afternoon. Indio is after ABBA. This is SOS.

0: Andy's Heart, Son. Moncton's greatest hits, 103.9 Max FM. I'm Nathan. Is it looking like it's going to be Carolina, Colorado in the Stanley Cup final? I know it's a couple games in round two. Carolina can finish off Philly today with a win, and that would be two series sweeps for the Hurricanes. Colorado up 2-0 on Minnesota. They go tonight as well. So those are the two games on the NHL schedule this evening. Let's keep rolling here on Max FM. We have some Brian Adams, Ace of Base, and Cheap Trick.
1: 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And Wings were playing Silly Love Songs. 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

0: 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It's going to be 9.8 million people celebrating or being honored, I should say, tomorrow. That's the approximate number of mothers in Canada, and that includes stepmoms, adoptive, and biological. So, or if you were a mother figure, maybe an aunt who is a mother figure raising your nieces and nephews. So, don't forget, it's a big day for florists. It's a big day for restaurants. It's a big day, for anything, Mom. Yeah, just wants to spend some time with you. And that's what we want to know. What are you doing for Mom on Mother's Day? 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
14: Our forecast is calling for sunshine today. We'll see high around 16 tonight. Expect increasing cloud with some rain overnight. We'll see a low down to 7. Tomorrow, periods of rain and a high 13.
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Chilliwack, what you gonna do? And kicking off three was Madonna and Material Girl. I'm Nathan. It's Steve Winwood now with Higher Love.

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0: 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I'm Nathan. Good afternoon. Yes, it is Mother's Day weekend. Everything is throwing me off this year for some reason. We have Mother's Day early, May long weekend, the May 2-4 Victoria Day weekend, whatever you want to call it. That is next weekend already. Nowhere near, which some say 2-4 is for 24, not the case of beer. But anyway, yeah, Mother's Day this weekend. We have the long weekend coming up next weekend. And then we'll have a big stretch between then and Canada Day.
1: 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This week is from May 8th, 1976. That's when the captain and Tennille taught us to shop around. The Four Seasons remembered December 1963. Barry Manilow was trying to get that feeling again. And Wings were playing Silly Love Songs. You'll hear those songs and all the Top 40 hits from May 8th, 1976, right here on American Top 40, the 70s.
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0: 103.9 Max FM, Moncton's greatest hits. Meatloaf, I'd do anything for love, but I won't do that. 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

Bernie, ladies, lovers in a dangerous time. 103.9 Max FM, Moncton's greatest hits. Queen in there and London Beat kicking off 4 o'clock. We've got Gowan right after Neil Diamond. 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

0: 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You got plans for Mother's Day? We want to hear about them. It's a 103.9 Max FM Vogue Optical Web Poll question. The one option we didn't have on there is leave mom alone. Yeah, give her space. And some moms, that's what they want. They just want a day for themselves. But we want to know, spending time together seems to be the number one thing. And that's what most moms really want. Just some quality time with her family.
1: 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The Four Seasons remembered December 1963. Barry Manilow was trying to get that feeling again. And Wings were playing Silly Love Songs. 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

0: Moncton's greatest hits, 103.9 Max FM, Cutting Crew. I Just Died in Your Arms and Oasis with Wonderwall. Let's cheer on the Wildcats. Game 2 tonight, Avenir Center. Still plenty of tickets left. Still plenty of tickets. They try to get the whiteout going, but you need it sold out if you want a true whiteout. And this could be the city to do it. The Winnipeg Jets aren't in the playoffs this year, so they're, of course, famous for their playoff whiteout. Regardless of whether you're wearing white or not, get your tickets. Go to the game.
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0: Moncton's Greatest Hits, 103.9 Max FM, Kim Mitchell, Patio Lanterns, and we're getting there. We're getting to patio weather. Not, you know, 20s is good, but we're consistently in the teens in our forecast. Normal high for this time of year, 15. Normal low is 4. So we're right where we need to be, in pretty good shape. Although maybe a little more consistent rain in the spring than we usually see in the summer, but it's all part of it.
1: 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This week is from May 8th, 1976. That's when the captain and Tennille taught us to shop around. The Four Seasons remembered December 1963. Barry Manilow was trying to get that feeling again. And Wings were playing Silly Love Songs. You'll hear those songs and all the Top 40 hits from May 8th, 1976, right here on American Top 40, the 70s.
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0: White Snake and Here I Go Again. 103.9 Max FM, Moncton's greatest hits. No Doubt with Don't Speak. Seeing a lot of video clips of No Doubt's first performance ever at the Sphere in Las Vegas. That was on Wednesday. Yeah, they opened up their residency. All of their May dates are sold out. They've added some to June. And boy, that looks like a ton of fun. And I don't think Gwen Stefani ages. Certainly doesn't appear to be. The whole band, actually. Good-looking band. Yeah. Fronted by, of course, Gwen Stefani. So I don't know if a Vegas trip is in your future over the next little while, but if you're a No Doubt fan, that would be a must-see. And compared to some of the other shows, tickets, $280. It's not nothing, but it beats paying $1,500 to go see Eagles at the Sphere.
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